0: Music matters.
1: This ain't no disco. 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

0: is eigenlijk gloednieuw en toch klinkt het vintage. Sheila Devine. I climbed inside a whale. Ik klim in het hoofd, in het muzikale hoofd van Aaron Perino. Aaron Michael Perino. Hier te gast, een uur lang in Mercy. Zijn we heel erg blij mee. De reden is uiteraard twee concerten die ze deze week doen. Eentje in Hasselt vanavond in de Bootstraat AFF. Maar eentje ook nu donderdag in de AB in Brussel. Met in het voorprogramma trouwens The Romans. Ook iets heel speciaals. Hello Aaron.
1: Hello.
0: Welcome in our Willy studio.
1: It's always good to be back.
0: Coming from Paris.
1: Just got off a train 10 minutes ago.
0: Yeah, I know. Yeah. I knew. Romantic weekend.
1: Oh, yes, definitely.
0: Okay. Not the first time in Belgium?
1: I've been here a couple times.
0: Yeah, I know. It isn't even raining, so this is atypical.
1: Yeah, it's hot.
0: Yeah, it's even hot, yeah. Okay, you're going to spend your week here. When is the rest of the band coming?
1: They just arrived.
0: Okay.
1: So, yeah.
0: Okay, that's good. So. We're going to talk about your 10, more or less 10 favorite tracks.
1: Sure. It's first, hard to pick 10.
0: Yeah, I can't imagine.
1: So it was more like the 10 I thought of when I made this list.
0: Yeah, and it's not classic tracks. It's some of them are.
1: Yeah.
0: Also Cult.
1: Yeah.
0: First one. T-S-O-L.
1: Yes.
0: The Sound of Liberty.
1: True Sounds of Liberty.
0: True Sounds of Liberty. American, well, skate punk?
1: Yeah, I guess, yeah. I mean, yeah. I discovered it like when I was probably in 7th grade or 8th grade, and there was this tape skate video called Summer Sessions, yeah. And like me and my little friends who really got into skateboarding, we watched it like 500 times, and they were like the soundtrack for the whole movie. So I don't know, that was sort of like when my music started to change a little bit from like heavy metal into
0: you came from heavy metal.
1: Oh, yeah, my first show was
0: Twisted Sister.
1: I mean, I saw like Cinderella with the Bullet Boys. It's terrible. Okay. Terrible stuff.
0: And then something happened and you were like 17
1: 17 when I started to play guitar. Yeah,
0: And something happened because of what?
1: Well, I really do believe skateboard culture does change kids and get them more into like art and then, you know, mm-hmm. fashion and all that. I mean, in that era too, but like, I do feel like that had a big effect on, you know, you just start going from boring stuff and then listening to like the Dead Kennedys and the Messages and, you know, Suicidal Tendencies and you just, I don't know, just perfect for a teenage boy.
0: So basically without TSOL, no Sheila Devine.
1: Maybe not.
0: Yeah, yeah. You can't tell.
1: You never know.
0: Tell me something about the band.
1: Them?
0: Where are they from?
1: They're from, I think, California. Mm-hmm. And I don't know, I always heard the singer's like a real pain in the...
0: <he's> like, in the ass.
1: Yeah, he's just like not... Yeah.
0: But, Jack Grisham.
1: Yeah. So, but I don't know a lot about them. I've never seen them live. When I was thinking of like, I was trying to just think of music throughout my entire life and mm-hmm. pick this one.
0: But there had to be something in the music that really attracted you.
1: Oh, yeah. I mean, I think his voice is very...
0: powerful.
1: Yeah.
0: Yeah. So. There is something in his voice that, well, more or less... reminds me of what you do.
1: Maybe, you never know where it comes.
0: I mean, high-pitched, high voltage, high energy.
1: Yeah.
0: Well... that is Aaron Perino in a way.
1: Maybe it is,
0: okay. TSOL, True Sound of a Liberty, Red Shadows.

0: Very 80s. Very 80s.
1: Yeah, I'm an 80s boy.
0: I know that. Red Shadows, T-S-O-L. Very nice to hear them here on Willy in Mercy. Then we have the Replacements.
1: Yeah.
0: Cult band.
1: Is it?
0: Well, more or less.
1: Yeah.
0: Yeah.
1: Yeah, yeah, this one, even though they're from Minneapolis, it to me, this is the Buffalo, New York sound. Mm-hmm. And like the Goo Goo Dolls, obviously, Paul Westerberg wrote their first hit.
0: Could have been from Boston.
1: Yeah, well.
0: In a way.
1: Maybe, but mm-hmm. I think more Buffalo. But anyways, every time I hear this song, I just think of home and my favorite bar, which was this place called the Old Pink. And it was like pitch black, one red light. Nothing good happens there. And they had this amazing steak sandwich, which was literally like a New York strip steak on bread.
0: And that's it.
1: And yep, and you just like eat at 1 a.m. and it was amazing. Okay. So.
0: Very American.
1: Yes.
0: But you say a dangerous club? No.
1: No. No. Not dangerous.
0: And good music.
1: Very. Oh, yeah. So also the guy who owned a record store in Buffalo, it was called Home of the Hits. I have a song called Home of the Hits. But it closed down, but then he DJ'd there every Friday and Saturday. So like, every time I walked in, it would be like Replacements, Ride, Echo and the Bunnymen, all the good stuff.
0: So, okay. Yeah. Is there a connection between, let's say, Replacements and Sheila Devine?
1: I don't know. No, not. I just have
0: musically,
1: been.
0: Musically,
1: I mean, I wouldn't say I have an alcohol problem, but I don't know. No.
0: Okay. And Alex Chilton is, of course, one of the absolute classics.
1: Yep.
0: Okay, but we're not gonna play Alex Chilton. We're gonna play Can't Hardly Wait, the Replacements.

0: mooie, mooie, pure, onversneden schoonheid van Elliot Smith, Waltz number 2. Elliot Smith, he died in 2003. Mm. You saw him live?
1: I did. Saw him twice. Once, I don't know, he had a connection somehow to people in Boston, but he played this, like a show that was a club that was like 100 people, and it was called the Green Street Girl, and that show is like kind of famous. And then I saw him, you know, at a bigger venue, and that one was annoying because people were talking, and it's just him solo, and it's like you know,
0: the Dutch disease. But
1: yeah,
0: then,
1: yeah,
0: 20 years ago,
1: yeah.
0: What attracted you in Elliot Smith's music?
1: I don't know, but it was, this album came out like when we were making New Parade, and so we listened to it like a ton while we were doing it, and then I think over the years I've sort of explored his catalog, but also his songwriting, and I just like chord wise, like it's really craftier than you would like, than more than meets the eye, I guess. When you start going like under the hood, you're like, they're really complex, and it's sort of made me feel like a better guitarist trying to like learn them.
0: So it really inspired you in making New Parade.
1: I mean, in some ways, yeah.
0: Yeah, so. Yeah. Because I don't hear the overlap.
1: Yeah. I don't know.
0: Doesn't matter.
1: It doesn't.
0: No. What's so nice about this song?
1: It's
0: a bit childish and dramatic at the same time.
1: Yeah, I don't know. I just, this is the one that I always think of with this album, so can't tell you why.
0: Great. And that's because it's on the list. Made of Stone, the Stone Roses.
1: That's right.
0: Very British.
1: Stone Roses, the first album. This is in my top like 10 albums. This was probably in high school, like one of the ones that I just played nonstop. And, you know, live, Ian Brown, terrible. But this album, there's something magical about it. They like, it's, I don't know.
0: Halfway 90s, I guess. Yeah. Halfway 90s. Something happened in England. Music was changing.
1: It's like the Britpop.
0: Yeah.
1: You know, you had the Oasis and Blur and Pulp and Stone Roses. And that was like the the era.
0: You were young and in the States at that moment.
1: Yeah.
0: What were you thinking when you heard that kind of music for the first time?
1: I don't know what
0: damn,
1: I was thinking.
0: Those.
1: Yeah, but I was a Britpop, you know, I was into all of that stuff. So it was just kind of, and that was sort of when I was, you know, just getting into playing music and stuff. So I think it was, you know, had a big impact.
0: So Stone Roses and maybe also Happy Mondays stood
1: definitely.
0: Out. Yeah. I mean, you had Oasis, Sweat, Blur, that connection. Yep. And then you had the other bunch.
1: Thrills, Pills, Bellyaches. I love that album. Yep.
0: So. Yeah. Very danceable.
1: Yeah. Kinky Afro was like, that was a jam for me too. That could have been on this list.
0: Okay, great. So we're going to listen to the Stone Roses' Made of Stone.

0: Nijmegen. Stone Roses met Made of Stone. We zitten nog altijd in het eerste uurtje Mercy met hier in de studio een uurtje lang Aaron Perino van de Sheila Divine. Zijn favoriete tracks. En deze had ik niet zien aankomen. I didn't see that one coming. Ricky Nelson.
1: I mean, I feel like I've had classic country phases in my life. You know, Big Johnny Cash and, you know. I think I put this in just as a curveball, just because I do feel like my music taste is really weird lately. Right? And throughout, like, I listen to a lot of, like, bossa nova and weird. I cook a lot. So what I do usually is type into my streaming service 1960s, whatever the origin of the cuisine I'm making, and then psychedelic, and then a playlist comes up, and it's always good.
0: Okay, and what's special about Ricky Nelson?
1: I don't know. There's just something that tugs at your heart with this song. It's like sad, and I like depressing music. I mean, I feel like there'd be no Morrissey without Ricky Nelson.
0: Yeah, yeah. Basically, you're a cowboy.
1: That's right.
0: A lonesome cowboy.
1: Well, I am from the U.S., so we're all cowboys.
0: Favorite American state would be?
1: Well, for real, probably Massachusetts.
0: Okay. Ricky Nelson, daar gaan we naar luisteren met A Lonesome Town.

0: Yeah. Depressing music, Aaron, but yeah. Very nice.
1: Yeah, it's nice. You put that on when your parents are over for a little, brunch.
0: Oh, what a happy evening it was.
1: Right.
0: Yeah, okay, Ricky Nelson. Ik ben heel blij dat Aaron Perino dat soort muziek er ook in steekt. Uiteraard. De volgende band, geef ik eerlijk toe, kende ik dus niet. Frightened Rabbit. Yeah. Never heard of them.
1: That's amazing that you haven't. Yeah, I think Belgians should check them out.
0: We'll
1: I like a lot of Scottish music, Scottish writers. I don't know, there's something in their songwriting that... It's like self-deprecating, but also dark. Arab's Drap. I love this.
0: Okay.
1: But Frightened Rabbit was just this album, the Midnight Organ Fight. It's one of my favorites. The song's like literally like Jesus was just a man, is just a man with a Spanish boy's name, and then goes on to talk
0: Jesus.
1: About. And then he goes on to talk about how like his, the meaning of life, and that we just rot in the ground. I love it.
0: And what about the music of the band?
1: They write jams, in my opinion.
0: Yeah. Ah, okay. Yeah, and you love jams.
1: When I say jams, I just mean like anthems.
0: Okay,
1: yeah,
0: anthems.
1: So.
0: Is the Sheila Divine a band that during a rehearsal, do you jam?
1: Definitely.
0: Okay.
1: But not
0: without a
1: not
0: goal.
1: As much,
0: I mean, without a
1: not as much as I would like to.
0: Uh-huh.
1: But I love pointless guitar solos.
0: Okay.
1: Yeah.
0: Ah, very nice. Okay, Frightened Rabbit, Scottish band. Let's see. From which period was that?
1: This would be sometime in the 2000s.
0: Mm-hmm.
1: My mind's very.
0: Do you have to see a band live? I mean, before you like them.
1: No. I have seen them, and I actually I worked at Converse for a while, and mm-hmm. I brought them in, and we did this content piece, and they were so nice. But I don't think so.
0: No. Okay, vanaf nu op Willy dagelijks meerdere keren te horen de Schotse groep Frightened Rabbit, Heads Roll Off. Cozy.

0: Blood Frightened Rabbit from Scotland, Heads Roll Off. Keuze van Aaron. Trouwens, de volgende keuze vind ik ook wel opmerkelijk. Billy Idol, Rebel Yell.
1: Yeah. So,
0: tell me everything.
1: Yeah, this is the first vinyl I ever got. We used to
0: How old were you?
1: Probably 10. I don't know. But they used to have this thing called the Columbia Record House, and it was in magazines. And you put your name, address, and it's like one penny, and they send you 12 albums. Oh. And then you get a thing where they send you records that cost like $50, you would put a fake name, and then they get all the albums. And
0: Brian Charles.
1: Yeah, exactly. You know, I'm a kid who grew up on MTV, and he was always on, and probably my first, you know, this is my first, like...
0: Crush? Musical crush?
1: Just, you know, I'm like, that's a rock star.
0: Yeah, that's a rock... That's how rock stars
1: really look. Is. I don't know, I just watched his documentary that just came out a couple weeks ago, and it was very interesting to see. Mm-hmm.
0: A good song.
1: This song's good.
0: Absolutely. Lots of energy.
1: It rips.
0: Yeah, absolutely. Billy Idol, Rebel Yell.

0: gekken is dat ik mij perfect kan inbeelden dat de Sheila Divine dit nummer zou coveren. En trouwens, Aaron Carino was er helemaal mee eens. Rebel Yell van Billy Idol. En we waren het er ook over eens dat het geweldig veel lijkt op Radar Love van Golden Earring. Die periode dus. Ik ben heel erg blij met die keuze. De volgende stap is weer heel erg dramatisch. We go to Iceland. Bjork?
1: That's right, Bjork.
0: Yeah.
1: Huge Bjork fan. I mean, I love pretty much... she's getting weirder. Like, yeah. Now it's like, this is an album with 7 flute players and a pet monkey. But I feel like her first 4 records were like so incredible. But I just, as an artist, she's super inspirational to me. I love that video where it's like her and she has a cat husband.
0: Yeah.
1: And, oh my God.
0: Yeah. And the one with the very big truck. Yeah. Well, can you still remember when you, for the first time, heard Bjork?
1: I knew the Sugar Cubes, so I mean, that would be the first, you know, the birthday song or whatever, but that would be the first time. But then, you know, this when this first album came out, I don't know, I listened to it all the time. I was in college at the time.
0: Yeah.
1: Loved it.
0: I still remember that I couldn't believe that that kind of music came from that small island.
1: Yeah.
0: But it's not a small island, but...
1: Yeah, I know what you mean.
0: Yeah.
1: And I also think, like, you know, at the time this was out, like, and she's... you know, putting together, like, it's a guy who plays harmonium and a keyboard player in the Matmos band where he's, like, playing, like, cups full of water. Like, I mean, it's just, like, weird, you know.
0: Experimental stuff.
1: And then you have, like, that paired with, you know, grunge.
0: Yeah, and sexiness in a way.
1: Yeah, for sure.
0: It's in very her, strange.
1: Yeah. But her voice also is just, you know, so, you know, you hear it instantly, you know who it is. So.
0: Cat-like.
1: Yeah.
0: With a bit of fur around it. Yeah. So, Bjork, Come to Me.
1: Yeah.

0: Very nice and very smooth. Björk met Come To Me. Keuze van Aaron Perino, die nog even hier bij ons in de studio zit. Ben ik heel erg blij mee. 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
1: Fontaine's D.C.
0: Fontaine's D.C.
1: You know,
0: best band of the moment.
1: Kind of. Yeah, it was like, you know, when I was asking you, like, you know, do you want current stuff? You're like, well, you could. Yeah. Yes. But yeah, I'd say, you know, of the new rock bands, like this, they're the most exciting to me. Whenever they drop an album, mm-hmm. I, you know, instantly listen to it. And
0: I absolutely agree. Sorry. But why is it?
1: I don't know. I think they're, you know, I think they just know who they are. Like, yeah. it, you know, their videos are amazing. They definitely have like a style. You know, I think the guitar parts are really cool. The lyrics are great. And then, you know, this is the first song I heard from them. And I like, you know, and even when I put this on, I'm like, you know, my daughter's not even like really like into rock or whatever. She's more like pop stuff. But when this comes on, she's like, Boys in the Better Land, you know, like it's like instantly, you know, everyone just rocks out. So.
0: It's a guitar banger from a band that really absolutely is stunning on stage, live, also in the clips, also in their dressing mode. I mean, whatever. Everything they do is cool and great.
1: Yeah, they're just like they're like an aspirational rock band.
0: Yeah,
1: you know?
0: Rock and roll. Yeah, rock and roll as it should be.
1: Yeah,
0: Boys in the Better Land. I wish you a pleasant stay in Belgium.
1: Thank you. Thank you for having me. It's like always.
0: It's a pleasure.
1: Always great hanging.
0: Absolutely. We'll see each other in Brussels on Thursday.
1: It's going to be a good great show. We're bringing the full production.
0: Okay. Roll the trucks in.
1: That's right.
0: Okay. Bye-bye, Aaron.
1: Bye.
0: Boys in the Better Land. Fontaine's DC. Hiermee sluiten we het eerste uur Mercy af. Zo dadelijk uiteraard meer. Stay tuned.